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1: 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Yeah, right, picture that with a Kodak. Or better yet, go to Times.

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You know, the one with the braids. Yeah, well, I see you on Wednesdays all the time. You come in every Wednesday on your lunch break, I think. And you always order the special.

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